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2: Akron, Canton, Youngstown weather at the Summit.
1: Partly cloudy tonight, a low of 53, and then a little warmer tomorrow, about 81 Tuesday, chance of showers Wednesday, and a high of 83. Warmer in Athens with a low of 55 tonight, 85 and sunny on Tuesday, chance of showers Wednesday, but up to 88 degrees. And with your Summit FM forecast, I'm Brad Savage.
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Crazy that it's been 20 years since Amy Winehouse released her instantly classic second album, Back to Black. That's a previously unreleased demo version of Tears Dry on Their Own from an upcoming 20th anniversary deluxe reissue of the album, which is coming out October 23rd. The collection brings together four unreleased demos, rare B-sides, and a live performance recorded at the Paradiso in Amsterdam during the Back to Black tour. Amy would have been 43 this year on Monday, September 14th. Also, we wish a very happy birthday to Fiona Apple, born on September 13th, 1977, and we went back to the Idler Wheel for Every Single Night. Welcome to the She Rose Radio Hour, my friends. I'm your host, Carmel Holt, and it's so great to see you, as always. And before we get into what's coming up this hour, a reminder that we are a tiny feminist 100% independent production, and we rely on the support of our radio affiliates and listeners like you. 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And you'll be helping to make this programming possible, which amplifies women's voices through song and conversations, just like the one that you'll hear later this hour with Nico Case, as we revisit her most recent interview with us recorded a year ago when she released her latest album, Neon Gray, Midnight Green. Nico just celebrated a birthday a few days ago, and she's headed out on her fall tour starting in a month. That's coming up in the second part of the show. Hope that you can stick around for that. Right now, another Virgo birthday to celebrate. Guitarist, vocalist, and lyricist Belinda Butcher of the pioneering shoegaze band My Bloody Valentine is 65 on September 16th. From their 2013 album MBV, here's Only Tomorrow.

0: Happy birthday to a couple of UK guitar sheroes who share a birthday on September 16th. Justine Frischman of Elastica and Belinda Butcher of My Bloody Valentine. We heard Stutter from Elastica's 1995 self-titled debut and from My Bloody Valentine's 2013 third album, MBV, which was their first in over two decades. We heard Only Tomorrow. I'm Carmel Holt. This week, we revisit Nico Case's 2025 interview as we celebrate her recent birthday, her upcoming fall tour, and the release of Case Langbeer's 10th anniversary reissue. That's coming up after the break. Stay with us.
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0: You're listening to She Rose, and I'm Carmel Holt. I'll happily admit that I will take any excuse to spotlight Nico Case, and not that I need one, but this week I have five. The biggest news is that the musical adaptation of Thelma and Louise, for which Nico Case wrote the music and lyrics, is getting its world premiere run in London at the Young Vic through October. Fingers crossed that it comes to Broadway next, but we send congrats out to Nico, and we're just a couple of weeks away from the one-year anniversary of Neon Grey Midnight Green, plus her fall tour in support of that album begins in mid-October. Okay, that's three things. It was also just Nico's birthday on September 8th, and reason five to share our love for Nico this week, Case Langbeer's, the beloved self-titled album by the supergroup that brought Nico together with Katie Lang and Laura Veers, was just reissued for its 10th anniversary. It includes a previously unreleased track and 12 live recordings from their original 2016 tour. Here's a sample of the live version of Supermoon.

0: Supermoon.
1: That's Case Lang Beers with a live version of Supermoon, a song written by Nico and Laura Veers and found on the new 10th anniversary reissue of Case Lang Beers. With so many reasons to celebrate the Shiro she is, we bring you an encore presentation of Nico Case as this week's Shiro in the Spotlight.
2: Welcome back, Nico Case, to Shiro's. I'm so excited to have you. Yay!
3: Thank you. I'm so excited to be back.
2: I want to congratulate you on your very first fully self-produced record, because that's a big deal.
3: Well, thank you. You know, I didn't do it alone. I just decided to credit myself like a white man for a change. I was like, you know.
2: I love it. So when did the writing of this record come and how long did that process take?
3: I guess my last record came out like 7 years ago, so probably about that long.
2: Was there a first song on the album?
3: Oh, it's a really good question. To me, the first song on the record was Destination. I think I wrote it about 2 years ago and it just seemed really immediate and it got out a lot of what I was trying to say. I don't know. And it kind of made me realize that a lot of the songs that I had been working on were tributes to music and musicians. And so that one seems very like the chapter one sort of thing.

0: destination that opens up the brand new Nico Case album, her ninth studio release, Neon Gray, Midnight Green. We have Nico Case in the Shiro spotlight, and I'm Carmel Holt. So once you decided that you were going to take this grouping of songs and record them, what happened next? Like, how did you assemble everyone? Where did you assemble everyone?
1: Well, I have a studio and I really wanted to record it here. So I called the True Blue team and then some new guests for the record. And once we had the bed tracks for everything, I was able to go to Colorado to meet up with Tom Hagerman, who did the orchestration charts, and see the orchestra perform the songs, which was a little bit like hearing one of your own songs as though it wasn't yours. So there was a lot of crying and a lot of, thank you guys so much. Oh my God. You know, there was a lot of snotty nose weeping on my part.
0: And you and Paul Rigby worked together on a lot of these songs.
1: He's
0: such a old friend and old collaborator. Why do you think that that relationship works so well?
1: Because Paul loves when somebody asks him, okay, we have two impossible melodies that can't go together. I want to stick them together. So Paul, play me every single note that can go in between these two parts. And there's just this super nerdy jazz school brain of his that latches onto that. And he loves figuring those weird algebra problems out.
0: Can you give us an example? Maybe we should play something.
1: I know we worked a lot on Baby, I'm Not a Werewolf that way, because I wrote way too much for that song and I ended up just having to edit a lot of it down. And I like to change time signatures. I like to change keys. And he's the guy who's so excited to do things like that because they're hard.
0: Yeah. Well, do you want to set this song up before we hear a little bit of it?
1: Well, this song was about going through a second adolescence with menopause, where there's a lot of time where you're just a liquid inside your own body and you don't recognize any of your internal markers and you feel pretty nuts. And sometimes you have to set yourself up to remember who you are because it's really a wild ride. Also, menopause has nothing but really negative connotations around it. It's supposed to be when we shrivel up and are no longer fertile, which I had never had any interest in being anyway, so I got to see it from another perspective. So it was more of an exploration of all the subterranean caverns. It's like you have to go deep into the bowels of the monster. It was fascinating and terrifying, and it's the hero's journey because it's this great sort of crucible where you burn off all the shit you don't need, and then you come out the other side way more yourself in a really great way. So that's kind of where I was at with Baby, I'm Not a Werewolf. The long and short of it is. I woke up.

0: Baby, I'm Not a Werewolf, which lands almost at the tail end. I guess it's called the penultimate track. Is that, am I getting that right? The penultimate track?
1: I have no idea.
0: I think so. I'm going to use that fancy word.
1: I trust you.
0: It feels good to say.
1: I would not trust me, but I trust okay. you that it is the penultimate.
0: The penultimate track. Nico Case is here with us on Shiro's, and the new album is called Neon Gray, Midnight Green. I was thinking about the timeline of the trifecta of the new album, the musical, and writing your memoir. And I wondered, anything shift? Anything change?
1: I think the musical probably shifted it way more than the memoir did. Because every line, everything in the musical is juried by other people. And it takes a lot of the heavy lifting out. It's like you're pulling your own harrow through the field, like you're wearing the harness and you're doing it when you're making your own record. And then when you go to Broadway, it's like you're riding in like a Cadillac hovercraft, because, you know, you do have to kill your darlings and you do have to give up on things that you think are really good because everybody else doesn't like it. But I find that I really trust them, so it doesn't hurt,
0: right?
1: You know, and if I really go to the mat for something, they respect that. And I've never really missed anything horribly that we got rid of. But I always thought I was so picky and took so much time with my own songs. And then after working on the musical, I realized I kind of don't. Maybe compared to some people I do, but it felt good to be a little freer with it in the recording.
0: That's amazing. It feels like this record has more addressing that experience of being a woman.
1: Yes, but I'm usually talking about other people. Unless I'm talking about myself in a way that I didn't notice, which is, you know, usually the case.
0: Yeah.
1: I think I've always been kind of in the middle. Like, I'm a gender fluid person. I don't feel like a woman or a man, but I go by she.
0: We talk about ageism on Shiro's a lot. So I just was wondering, like, if you had had any thoughts about that in this new decade that you're in, or if you're just like, I haven't thought about it.
1: Well, I think about, you know, stuff like, if my knee hurts for a long time, I'll be like, I really should probably get that x-rayed. And, you know, the Rolling Stones, for good or bad, they still pack places. I mean, I applaud.
0: What have you seen change for women since you started?
1: Everything and nothing. We are everywhere now and still people don't get it. And I feel slightly validated and it's sick. But, you know, I've been saying for a long time, people hate women. They're taught to hate them. So they hate them. And now that we're in an incredibly outwardly violently misogynist period, or at least to the people, I guess, who just thought I was making up a story, like when it's dawning on them now, I don't have empathy for how long it took for them to realize that it was true.
0: Mm. Now it's unavoidable. Although there are some that would say that in music, women are everywhere and we're dominating.
1: Like, we are. But the music industry is pretending we're not. It's so weird. It's like we're ghosts and no one can see us, but we're running the show.
0: Yeah.
1: Like, I remember being in a studio in Sweden making my last record, and there was a bunch of engineers who were women in the studio next door. And I went in there for some reason and was introduced to them. And I was like, oh, it's so exciting to see you here engineering.
0: Yeah.
1: Because I'm older and there didn't used to be women. And they're just like, ew. Don't cry, lady. Okay, whatever. Like, they get to take it for granted.
0: Yeah.
1: I love that they get to take it for granted. And I don't even mind seeming like a crazy person. But I just want to make sure that they do that, but they also know that they were not there earlier.
0: And you did say in your press release about this record, there are so few producers who are women, non-binary, or trans that people don't think of us as an option. And I'm proud to have produced this record. It's my vision. It's my veto power. It is my taste. Thank you for saying that out loud.
1: You're welcome. I don't think people are out there against us, but the percentage is so small.
0: It is.
1: And, you know, I don't think of women when I think of producers. And that's bad. Like, when you yourself, a producer, does not think of other women, non-binary, trans people as producers, like, there's a problem. And I don't think men are standing in our way or anything. I think it's just the men who are dead who stood in our way did such a good job that we're just kind of catching up now,
0: right,
1: to try to, like, bust through this thing.
0: Right. Can we talk about the song Tomboy Gold?
1: Well, the song Destination is

0: That's Tomboy Gold from the new Nico Case album, Neon Gray, Midnight Green, her ninth studio album. I'm Carmel Holt, and she's here with us on Shiro's. You talked a little bit about the overall theme of this being like a collection of love songs or songs to musicians and to music.
1: Yeah, that song in particular is kind of a shout out to the women I would see coming up in music out there, especially the gay women. They had a very distinct swagger that gave me whiplash. And I didn't understand why it was so compelling. You know, I was like, huh, there's just something about them. And it wasn't some sexist stereotypical notion about swagger. It was a very different kind of swagger. And I feel like women who didn't grow up caring about the male gaze or caring what men thought of them or what their measure was in the eyes of men. There was something so singular of purpose and so forceful and formidable and so tender about the way those people that I looked up to would move through the world. And they helped me see myself better, and they helped me know that there was something else out there and that women weren't this little thin, you know, sliver of what the definition of us are. Because I'm not like that at all. Like, I'm a pretty ferocious person. But, you know, when you're trained to believe one thing, it's hard to put it down. And, you know, it never went well, any of that stuff that I thought, like, trying to fit into it. It was always really embarrassing and weird. So, you know, now that stuff is funny. But I do get kind of melancholy when I think about how much time I wasted worrying about it and how much of myself I didn't let out.
0: Man, do I relate to that so much.
1: Yeah, right?
0: Yep. Well, we have time for the Shiro's Magic Wand. You ready to make a wish?
1: I'm ready.
0: Okay. So I'm going to hand you the Shiro's Magic Wand. Might actually be a little heavier than you imagine because it holds the power to change anything in the music industry for women, mm-hmm. for non-binary, mm-hmm. queer, BIPOC folks, anyone whose voice is not equally heard. First wave of the wand, what would you change, Nico Case?
1: I just erase the Country Music Institution off the face of the earth.
0: Nice.
1: The gatekeepers, okay. They're gone. You make that country music, ladies. Get out there. All you theys and thems and everybody, please.
0: May it be so.
1: May it be so.
0: Nico, thank you for being with us on Shiro's. How should we go out today?
1: Thank you for having me.
0: What song should we close
1: Always
0: with?
1: Always an honor. What song?
0: Yeah.
1: I like the title track because it was such a great excuse to play baritone guitar, which is just my favorite sound.
0: Can you tell us anything about this song before we go into it?
1: It's just Womankind's Revenge.

0: Massive thanks once again to Maishiro Nikko Case for being with us. Neon Gray Midnight Green is out now on Anti Records. 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

0: Ellis Paul, and Megan B. Friday, October 23rd at the Rialto Theater. 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
1: It's She Rose, and I'm Carmel Holt. It's been a tough couple of weeks of big losses of She Rose. Dolly Parton, Gloria Steinem, and most recently, musician, jazz singer, songwriter, and producer, Cassandra Wilson, who passed away at the age of 70 on September 2nd. Known for her incredible interpretations of songs of all genres, her 1995 album, New Moon Daughter, was a standout in her discography and won Cassandra her first Grammy Award for Best Jazz Vocal Album. This song became one of her signature songs, her version of Sun House's Death Letter.

0: Rest in peace, Cassandra Wilson. That was You Go to My Head from her 16th and final studio album, Coming Forth by Day, which was an homage to legendary jazz vocalist Billie Holiday, commemorating the 100th anniversary of the singer's birth. And from New Moon Daughter, we heard her haunting version of Death Letter by Sun House. That does it for this week's edition of Shiro's Radio. 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
1: Akron, Canton, Youngstown weather at the Summit.
2: Partly cloudy tonight, a low of 53, and then a little warmer tomorrow, about 81 Tuesday. Chance of showers Wednesday, and a high of 83. Warmer in Athens with a low of 55 tonight, 85 and sunny on Tuesday. Chance of showers Wednesday, but up to 88 degrees. And with your Summit FM forecast, I'm Brad Savage.
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4: Every once in a while, music enters a state of flux, where the direction of everything is, well, let's just say it's undefined. We see and hear change, but we're not quite sure what it all means just yet. Something is coming, but what? All bets are off. The rule book has been declared invalid, and everybody is off doing something. Let me give you an example. In mid to late 1950s Britain, popular music was evolving and mutating very quickly. In the midst of imported American rock and roll records, the skiffle craze, and various flavors of folk music, some young people rejected contemporary sounds in favor of something known as trad jazz. This was a revival of something close to Dixieland jazz from New Orleans, which emerged around the same time as World War I. That meant music made with trumpets. That meant music made with trumpets, the trombone, the clarinets, the banjo, upright bass, and drums. The new acts mined the more pure, more authentic sounds of the past, hoping to be, inspired again. And for a while it worked. Trad jazz was a thing in the UK until sometime in the 1960s. Everything from pop songs to nursery rhymes were fair game for trad jazz arrangements. I'll give you another example, and it's tangentially related to British trad jazz. It also has its roots in Dixieland, but took a detour through the Caribbean before appearing in central Britain at the end of the 1970s. That was also a time when the direction of music seemed undefined. On the bright side, it also meant that nothing was off limits or out of bounds. It was the post-punk era. Popular music had been shaken by punk so much that people were more willing than ever to find new paths. This is part 6 of the post-punk explosion. It's the time Ska. You're hearing the ongoing history of new music on The Summit. On the air since 1991 across Canada. It's one of the most respected music radio shows nationwide. Here in the U.S., The Summit is the first affiliate of the show in the entire country. The ongoing history of new music with Alan Cross on The Summit.
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0: Those are the specials covering a song from 1949 written by Americans Carl Sigman and Herb Madison at a time when trad jazz was happening in the U.S. It was recorded by Guy Lombardo and his Royal Canadians in 1950 and became such a big hit that it was covered by Bing Crosby and Doris Day. From there, the song made it to Jamaica, thanks to nighttime AM radio coming from New Orleans over shortwave and the jazz records that could be heard around the U.S. military bases. In 1963, it was covered by Prince Buster, one of the early practitioners of a local sound called ska. 15 years later, Jamaican immigrants were playing that song from their new homes in Britain, and those songs helped establish a new wave of ska, which included another cover by The Specials, which we just heard. Hello again, I'm Alan Cross, and on Chapter 6 of our look at the major sounds that came out of the post-punk era, we're going to look at ska, or more correctly, second wave ska. And to understand how this modern iteration came to be, we have to cover quite a bit of history. First, though, a definition. Ska is a choppy staccato form of music in 4-4 time, where the beat is emphasized on the second and fourth beats of each bar. The guitar will hit on the first, third, and occasionally on the fourth beat. Traditionally, ska also featured lots of brass instruments. The trombone is big, so is the saxophone, maybe the trumpet. The bass line is very important, too. Steady quarter notes along a scale or something similar. We call that a walking bass line. And the result is a very infectious sound that's really easy to dance to. And if we're really going to look at the history of ska from the beginning, we have to consider the Jamaican mining industry. Oh yeah, stick with me. In the 1940s, vast stores of a mineral called bauxite was discovered in the red soil of Jamaica. You process bauxite and you get aluminum. And you don't need me to tell you how important aluminum is. By 1952, multinational mining companies were digging up Jamaican bauxite and sending it overseas. Millions of tons of this stuff. And Jamaica quickly became the world's top source of bauxite. By the early 60s, tens of millions of dollars of foreign investment was flowing into Jamaica so that more and more bauxite could be dug out of the ground. This played a role in Jamaica's desire and ability to stop being a colony of Britain and a country all of their own. Selling land to bauxite miners proved to be very profitable, but as a result, more and more young people were moved out of the country where the bauxite mines were set and into the city. But because they were unskilled, the jobs they could get in the city weren't very good, and they settled in ghettos like Trenchtown in Kingston. Poverty equaled political unrest, and some of that unrest manifested itself in music, which coalesced around a sound called ska. Ska was a hybrid of American trad jazz sounds mixed with Caribbean rhythms like calypso, which came out of Trinidad and Tobago, and descended from, believe it or not, a form of French music that was co-opted by African slaves working on the plantations. Mixed in was mento music, a form of Jamaican folk music based on traditional sounds that came with the slaves from Africa. Both sounds date back hundreds of years. So we have Dixieland, jazz, blues, R&B, calypso, and mento. This musical stew became known as shuffle and was often heard on Jamaican national radio throughout the late 1950s and into the early 1960s. This new sound proved to be pretty popular, especially with people, like soldiers, returning to the U.S. They wanted to take records home with them, so a number of entrepreneurial artists got into the business of recording, manufacturing, selling, and broadcasting shuffle records. Another group of entrepreneurial types built portable sound systems for playing this music at high volumes on the street and at parties and festivals. This became a very competitive thing, and eventually a new group of alienated, unemployed, and impoverished music fans called Rude Boys emerged from the ghettos of Kingston, Ocho Rios, and Montego Bay. Guys who ran dances using their big sound systems often hired Rude Boy gangs to crash the events set up by their rivals. But back to broadcasters. This is where we meet Clement Coxone Dodd. By the late 1950s, he was recording local proto-ska bands in his own recording studio. Some of those records went to the guys operating sound systems. The big change came in 1962 when one of these musicians slash entrepreneurs, a guy named Cecil Bustamante Campbell, changed the beat. Together with Jerry Ja, his guitarist, Cecil moved the beat emphasis from the 1 and the 3 to the 2 and the 4. In other words, the offbeat was stressed. This change in syncopation was the spark, and ska was born. And it got help from an interesting political development. The appearance of ska coincided with Jamaica's political independence. Ska became the semi-official sound of this new world, this new future for Jamaica. Ska fans know Cecil Bustamante Campbell by his stage name, Prince Buster, and this was a huge hit for him in 1967.
1: We want half the pound guns, don't argue!

Where does the name ska come from? It's a bit murky, but there are competing theories, most onomatopoeic. Some people believe that it was taken from the sound of a choppy guitar click on the guitar, like scat, scat, scat, or when a guitar and a piano play together, like ska, ska. Or maybe it was a Jamaican musician named Clewitt Johnson, who liked to use a made-up word, skavuvi. It could have originated from a rhythm some called steya steya. Or maybe it was Byron Lee, the leader of a band called the Dragonairs, who used the word ska. Or maybe it was invented by Jamaica's most popular studio band of the 1960s. Don Drummond was a trombone player who liked to emphasize that instrument in his arrangements. He also gave the music a slightly darker feel. At first, he called his group the Satellites, but then that was changed, for some reason, to the Scatellites. The Scatellites were a big studio band, and they played on virtually every record made in Jamaica between 1963 and 1967. In the process, their choppy sound became hugely influential. They were the equivalent of the studio bands used by Motown and Stax Records in America. Unfortunately, Don Drummond never saw what became of his invention. In 1964, he murdered his girlfriend and died in an insane asylum in 1969. Some say it was natural causes. Others say he was murdered by gangsters seeking to avenge his girlfriend's death. Others still will say it was all a government plot to kill off the powerful and influential Jamaican music scene. So take your pick. Here's Don Drummond and the Scatellites from 1965. This is called

Desmond Dekker is another name to remember from the early days of ska. He used to work in a Jamaican welding shop alongside some kid from St. Anne's Parish named Bob Marley. Dekker became Jamaica's top singer of the 1960s. And thanks to a label called Island Records, a company run by an Englishman named Chris Blackwell, who was in love with the music of the Caribbean, Dekker scored ska's first worldwide hit in 1969. Get up.

0: ska was the dominant music in Jamaica through the mid-1960s. It became the national dance, and skankin' swept the nation. It was easy. Just bend your knees and run in place to the beat. Make fists, bend the elbows, and punch and step and punch and step. And things were great for a while. But as the number of rude boys in the ghettos increased, the music became slower and more menacing. If you're looking for an analogy, it assumed much the same form as gangster rap of the early 1990s. This slower version of ska became known as rocksteady, and then reggae. Reggae overtook ska by the late 1960s, bringing the boom times for ska to an end. But ska was not dead. It was just about to move. Jamaica became an independent country on August 6, 1962. By the end of the 1960s, the cities were overflowing with people who had moved from the countryside after bauxite mining took over. These people had a choice: tough it out in Jamaica or immigrate. One choice was the UK. The country suffered a tremendous labor shortage following World War II, and in an attempt to attract workers to help rebuild the country, the British government extended an invitation to citizens of the former colonies and other members of the Commonwealth to move to the UK. This invitation first went out in 1948. Now, this sounded pretty good to a lot of Jamaicans, so they packed up and moved across the Atlantic to the UK, where they became part of the British working class. Naturally, they brought their culture with them, and that included ska. And that led to an inevitable mixing of cultures in cities like Brixton and Coventry. Now, let's talk about Coventry. This is an industrial city in central England that became home to many immigrants from Jamaica and their ska, which the locals started calling Bluebeat. Bluebeat existed alongside Northern Soul, R&B, reggae, as well as some of the music from the youth movements, mods, rockers, and teddy boys. Of these, the mods were the most important. They were huge fans of R&B and soul, and Bluebeat, ska, was co-opted into their universe. Then came punk rock. In the early days of punk, there were bands and fans, but no records. If you went to a club where punks hung out, there were no punk records to play, so the music played by the DJ was a mix of many things, including soul, R&B, reggae, and ska. And one of those DJs was Don Letts, later an associate of The Clash, and a member of Big Audio Dynamite.
1: Well, and let's go back to, would it be 76 or 77, when you were the DJ at the Roxy?
2: It was 76 into 77.
1: And
2: that's where I played, you know, just reggae, which a lot of people thought was a bit strange. But the punks really dug, what did they dig? They kind of dug the musical reportage quality of the songs, the fact that the songs were about something, you know. The Clash and the Pistols were singing, Anarchy in the UK. The Clash was singing London's Burning in Jamaica. We were chanting Down Babylon. You know, so they picked up on the musical reportage quality of the songs, the obvious anti-establishment stance. They loved the bass lines, and they didn't mind the weed either, it has to be said. They were like-minded spirits, you know, they were kind of rebels, certainly on the streets of London, that were thrown together as outsiders.
0: So, what happened next? Hang tight.
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0: So let's review where we are. Ska develops over a couple of decades in Jamaica. Then there's an immigration boom that sees a lot of Jamaicans move to the UK to help out with the British post-war labor shortage. They became part of the British working class. That group of people included all these alienated white kids, many of whom eventually got into the spirit of punk. As these punks rejected most of the music of the status quo, a good chunk grabbed onto the music of marginalized people, which included ska and reggae and dub of their immigrant neighbors. With no punk records yet, punk clubs gave a lot of time to spinning ska and reggae and dub records, along with soul and R&B. And that music became an influence on the budding punks. So, the new British punk sound and its do-it-yourself attitude mixed with ska and reggae and was whipped into a hybrid by punk-friendly working-class British kids. Here's one of the best examples. Jerry Dammers lived in Coventry, one of those places with Jamaican immigrants. He was a huge fan of all this music. Plus, he was also very much into the freedom of expression that came with the punk movement of the 1970s. He was also the son of a minister, so this music was his way of rebelling against the way he was brought up and against the bleak working-class existence of Coventry. He formed a group that was a little more reggae and maybe a little more soulful than punk. And it came with a uniform, a look that was a cross between a West Indian rude boy, a British skinhead, and a British mod. This meant suits, pork pie hats, dark glasses and white shirts, and various checkerboard designs. Jerry was something of an artist. He designed a mascot for this music, and you've probably seen the cartoon figure dressed in this new style. That character even had a name, Walt Jabsco. His whole look was based on a photograph of Peter Tosh, a former member of Bob Marley's Wailers. His name was borrowed from Walt Disney and Jabsco from the maker of a bowling shirt in Jerry's closet. Jerry's band eventually became known as the Specials, and thanks to them, we can now talk of the second wave of ska. And it started with an actual sample from that old Prince Buster song that we heard earlier.

The Specials. Actually, The Special AKA, which was their first name. And the song is Gangsters. This was the song that launched what's become known as second wave ska, the first being back in the late 50s and throughout the 60s. In March 1979, The Specials borrowed 700 pounds from family and friends to form an independent record label that Jerry Dammers called Two Tone, after the black and white suits worn by mods and skinheads in the 60s, and after the peaceful, multiracial makeup of the band. Gangsters was the first two-tone single, and a fine example of cooperation and diversity. A big deal at the time, because there were plenty of racial tensions in the UK, and a lot of immigrant hate. This image sent a powerful anti-racist message. The Specials only had enough money to record the A-side, so the B-side was offered to a friend named Noel Davis, who was another big ska fan. Noel had a tape of instrumentals he and his brother recorded in their living room a couple of years earlier, but he'd never done anything with it. When Jerry offered him the B-side of the Special single, Noel was grateful. The track was called The Selector, and that also became the name of the band.

0: That split single, featuring The Selector and The Specials, launched second wave ska. It was faster and tighter than most traditional ska. The guitar chords were more aggressive in a punky sort of way, and the horn section really stood out too. Established record labels started to take notice, and after considering several offers, Jerry struck a deal with Chrysalis. They would help with the marketing and the promotion and the distribution, while Jerry was assured complete creative control. Once that deal was struck, Two Tone started signing other like-minded bands. One such group was from North London, who also blended punk and traditional Jamaican ska into what they called a nutty sound. They called themselves Madness, after an old Prince Buster song. And after staying with Two Tone for a bit, they moved on to another label, and from there, they would go on to be one of the most successful British singles bands of the 1980s. This is Madness.
1: Hey, you! Don't watch that! Watch this! This is the heavy, heavy monster sound!

The second wave of ska built fast. It was fun. It was infectious. It was easy to dance to. It was socially conscious. And it offered an antidote to the bleakness of Britain in the late 70s and early 1980s. Now remember, this is a time of recession and high unemployment and endless strikes. Two-tone acts were easily the most visible of the ska bands, although there were plenty of others. The Employees, the Piranhas, the Tigers, Ska City Rockers, and Bad Manners, led by the supersized Buster Bloodvessel, who dressed in what looked like wrestling gear. In 1980, they released this.

Another major band of the era was The Beat. We in North America would eventually call them the English Beat because another band had beat them to the name on this side of the Atlantic. They came out of Birmingham, another mainly working-class city which had fallen on hard times in the late 70s. They had two frontmen, Dave Wakeling, who was white, and Ranking Roger, a black man who added some Caribbean swagger to everything. They also had a saxophonist named Saxa. He was from Jamaica and had actually played with Prince Buster's band with Desmond Dekker. The Beat covered ska classics, a soul song or two, and wrote their own songs like this.

0: Like I said earlier, there was an inextricable link between ska and race. While the Racist National Front organization was attempting to recruit alienated young people, ska groups, with their messages of racial harmony, were trying to hold it all together. But it was a losing battle. The scene grew too fast. The talent pool became diluted, and the music started to become stale. The British music press, which had gone all in on ska, soon tired of it, and not only started to move on, but also began to tear the scene down because, well, that's what the British music press did. It was on to the next trend, which music fans were told would be rockabilly and technopop. And despite the music's best efforts, violence began to break out at previously racially harmonious ska shows. The scene imploded almost as quickly as it exploded. And we'll pick things up there next.
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4: Ska burned extremely bright in the UK, starting in about 1978 and peaking in 1980 and 81. But then came the end. Here's Dave Wakeling from The Beat on what happened.
5: Now, when you started this in 78 with everybody else that was in the band, you couldn't possibly imagine that you would keep going beyond 83. I mean, ska at that point, I guess yes. The British music press had decided that...
6: That's it, New Romantics was in, yeah. We were out. Utilitarian furniture was out.
4: In 1981, there were race riots all across the country. Skinheads started showing up at gigs, and the Specials, the progenitors of the second wave, saw it firsthand. They documented this in a 1981 single called Ghost Town.

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We made it through that first day of the work week. Sometimes it feels like the longest one, am I right? I'm Rebecca, your host here at Summit FM, and I've got a great hour or two of music for your evening. We just heard new music from Slapdragon. They are a band from Nashville, and the song was Already One from the album Mission Statement. For that, we went back to the 80s with U2 with Trip Through Your Wires. And if you are a fan of music from that decade, you're going to like this hour of music I have for you. 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And I love thanking our members of the day because they make everything possible here. Our members of the day today are Becky and Mike Keenely of Girard. Thank you so much. And you know, you can follow in their footsteps. 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

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And tonight we are rocking and rolling with the Rolling Stones and the song from their new album, Foreign Tongues, we heard In the Stars. Before that, we had Simple Minds taking us back to 1985 with Alive and Kicking. And we started off with Ben Harper and Need to Know Basis. All right. Well, I'm Rebecca, your host. It's Monday. We're having fun here at Summit FM, my musical happy place. I've got music for you now from an artist named Jess Williamson. She's from Texas. This is Goodbye to All That. New music on the Summit FM.

The station that Simon Perkins would have listened to had radio existed and had we been on the air in 1825. The Ohio Music Experience is on the summit.

another 80s flashback from The Replacements. That was Unsatisfied from the Let It Be album back in 1984. Jess Williamson with new music before that, Goodbye to All That from her new album, A Mile South of Heaven. Here's The Killers with The Man on the Summit FM.

A very popular new artist from New York City. That is Somber with Homewrecker. Somber's coming to Cleveland to play a show at Rocket Arena on November 13th. The Killers before that with The Man. I'm Rebecca, your host here at this musically adventurous, community-focused radio station you know as The Summit FM. 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

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And that is a brand new artist, Quentin, with Peanut Butter Cigarettes off their new album, Tom Girl, which is just out now. Quentin is an artist from Austin, Texas. Before that, we had Rufus Wainwright with April Fools, a little bit of blues rock from Samantha Fish, Bulletproof, and we started off with Fun and Some Nights. A little bit of everything from different decades and genres.

That's how we roll here at the Summit FM. I'm your host, Rebecca, and next hour, you'll hear music from Vampire Weekend, Cage the Elephant. We'll play Green Day, a little bit of the Wood Brothers, and brand new music from Judah and the Lion. All right, here is In Excess, another 80s flashback. 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

somewhere in the attic, in a basement, in a Zoom call between co-writers, in front of a laptop at a coffee shop, an unproven, untested musician, writer, or producer is writing a lyric, a verse, trading licks, and finding just the right sound. New music is being created, and we're into finding it and playing it for you. Here's some of it now on The Summit.

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Rebecca here, and that, of course, was the masked outlaw himself, Orville Peck, with his new song, Too Little Too Late. His new album, Mule, comes out this Friday. We had Vampire Weekend before that with A Punk. Well, stay tuned. I've got music from the mandolinist from Billy String's band, Jared Walker. I've got Bastille, Ray, and Morphine as well. Let's get back into it with John Batiste. This is I Need You on the Summit FM.

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It's a band from Bowling Green, Kentucky that we love here at the Summit FM, Cage the Elephant, with their new single, Beaches in Tennessee. Before that, we had Earth, Wind, and Fire and Shining Star. And John Batiste started us off with his amazing song, I Need You. Well, I need you. 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Well, here's Jared Walker. He is the mandolinist from Billy String's band, doing a solo album called Nighthawk. This is his song, West Dakota Rose. 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

0: Classic Green Day for your Monday night with 2,000 light years away. Hey, did you know that there is a Green Day movie out? It's called Nimrods, and it's about a band that thinks they're opening for Green Day. It's got a great soundtrack, and Green Day stars in it, so it might be something you want to check out. Jared Walker before that. We might know him from the Billy Strings Band, and we heard his solo track, West Dakota Rose. I'm Rebecca, your host, and here's Bastille with Good Grief on the Summit FM.
1: So, what would you little maniacs like to do first?

synth vibes and a song from the album You Seem Pretty Sad for a Girl So in Love by Olivia Rodrigo. Of course, I'm sure you recognize the voice of Robert Smith of The Cure on that duet, What's Wrong With Me. Before that, we had Bastille with Good Grief from their 2016 album, Wild World. Well, I've got a few more songs for you before I sign off for the evening. I think you will enjoy the Wood Brothers. I have them up for you next, and they're coming to Columbus to play at Newport Music Hall on November 13th. Here they are with Shoe Fly Pie on the Summit FM.

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1: She is fickle. She is fumbling. She doesn't know what to think.
0: You know Megan B., but this time she's bringing along a guy who's never actually played Akron before. Singer-songwriter Ellis Paul, making his Rubber City debut.
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Ellis Paul and Megan B. Friday, October 23rd at the Rialto Theater. 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

Judah and the Lion is back with new music. That is Maybe the Best Is Now. For that, we had Morphine with Early to Bed and Ray with Where's My Husband. You know, I was watching a show on Netflix the other day. The show was Black Rabbit. And guess who appeared doing a cameo? None other than Ray herself. The Wood Brothers, Chris and Oliver Wood, started us off with Shoe Fly Pie. While you are listening to the Summit FM, your community, your station, your soundtrack. I'm Rebecca, your host, but it's time for me to say goodnight. I'm going to leave you with a song that was really big for me back 30 years ago. I really can't believe I'm saying that. The Smashing Pumpkins with 1979. You know, it came out in 1996, though. I'll do the math for you there real quick. Yes, the Smashing Pumpkins here on the Summit FM. Have a great night.

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0: I'm Alan Cross, and I've spent my career documenting the evolution of modern music. And my show, The Ongoing History of New Music, airs in the U.S. on just one incredible station, the Summit FM. 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

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It's why we, and you, like it so much. 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

I'm Alan Cross, host of the ongoing history of new music on The Summit FM. You know, I'm up here in Canada, but even I know how important The Summit is to the U.S. music scene. 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

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Sorry. Man, they've been attacking me lately during some of the sessions. This is crazy. 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
2: And it's that time once again. Andrew James back with you. Coffee's on, music stacked and ready to go. Going to start things off with an old favorite from Belly.

New music, emerging artists, the latest release. You might just happen to discover your next favorite band. This is new music on The Summit.

New music from Weezer on the Summit with help from Wednesday. A tune called We Might As Well Be Strangers. First track off their 20th studio album and yet another self-titled release. This is the Gold album. And Belly before that, starting off our time together with Feed the Tree. Well, good Tuesday morning to you. Andrew James sliding back into the big chair. Coming up for you, Howie Day, new Cage the Elephant. Got some Guster and the Decemberists too. And I want to say thank you right now to Lisa and Blake from Akron for renewing their support, as did Kathy from Salem. Bob and Copley did as well. Christopher from Akron became a new sustaining member. Now, if you are new to the Summit, you might be wondering what we're talking about, what I'm talking about, this whole member thing. Well, a lot of folks don't realize when they first tune into the Summit and hear all the great music that this is public radio. That's right. We are local, independent, all music public radio, not your typical NPR news talk format. 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Takes just a couple of minutes to fill that out. Super easy. 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Do you want to do it monthly installments or all at once? What level would you like to pledge at? I need your basic information, name, address, phone number, email, and then how you'd like to pay for it. It really is that easy. It's all safe and secure. 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We can send you an invoice. You can mail in a check, or we can do it straight from your checking account through electronic funds transfer. Just need the routing and account number on that, and then every month, we'll deduct it right from your checking account. Then you don't have to worry about a credit card or debit card or anything expiring, being compromised. It's all taken care of through the electronic funds transfer. And as I said, it's all safe and secure. Everything is encrypted online, so you don't have to worry about that. And then you get to enjoy the benefits of being a member of the Summit FM. And maybe, like Christopher from Akron, you want to be a sustaining member. 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Let's get back to some music. Here's Chrissy and the Pretenders on the Summit FM.

Cage the Elephant on the Summit FM, the new one Beaches in Tennessee off the forthcoming release. Howie Day before that with Perfect Time of Day, and the Pretenders started us off with Let the Sun Come In. 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Andrew James with you. 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

0: Akron, Canton, Youngstown weather at the Summit.
1: Sunny and breezy today with a high near 82 degrees. Tonight, increasing clouds, chance of showers and thunderstorms, low around 65. Mix of sun and clouds tomorrow with a chance of afternoon showers and thunderstorms, high near 85. In Athens today, sunny skies with a high near 85 degrees. Tonight in Athens, clear with a low around 65. And in Athens tomorrow, sunny with a high near 89. With this look at your Summit FM forecast, I'm Andrew James.
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1: Got the new one from Steve Lacey on the way for you. Modest Yahoo covering the police. And here's REM on the Summit.

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Hear it, love it, support it. 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Steve Lacy right there, his new one, Oh Yeah, which is also the title track to the album, but that's also one of the songs featured in the new Spider-Man Brand New Day movie. R.E.M. before that with Texarkana, had the December Sin there with Burial Ground, and Guster started things off with Satellite. 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Andrew James kicking back in the big chair on this Tuesday morning. Still to come this hour, new music from Ryan Beatty and Tame Impala. And covering the Police, here's Modest Yahoo on the Summit FM.

where the rubber meets the road. Goodyear, Firestone, Goodrich, and General Tire. All part of the Rubber City heritage. We are Akron Proud on the Summit.

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Ryan Beatty right there with Secret Language off the album Sweet Fortune. Material issue before that with Kim the Waitress, and Modest Yahoo started things off with his version of the Police classic, Message in a Bottle. Well, let's see what's coming up next hour as we head off into this Tuesday together. Got the Arcs for you, NXS and Depeche Mode. New music from Caroline Rose, Sam Fender and Olivia Dean, Camp in a 3-3 Ohio Music Spotlight, and more. So stick around. That's all coming your way next hour. In the 8 o'clock hour, I'm going to have your first chance of the day to win tickets to see Luna live in concert at the Grog Shop. That's going to be on Wednesday, September 30th. Tickets are courtesy of the Grog Shop, so be listening for the cue to call in and win. Getting us up to the top of the hour, Jellyfish on the Summit.

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0: Akron, Canton, Youngstown weather at the Summit.
1: Sunny and breezy today with a high near 82 degrees. Tonight, increasing clouds, chance of showers and thunderstorms.

0: Storms low around 65. Mix of sun and clouds tomorrow with a chance of afternoon showers and thunderstorms, high near 85. In Athens today, sunny skies with a high near 85 degrees. Tonight in Athens, clear with a low around 65. And in Athens tomorrow, sunny with a high near 89. With this look at your Summit FM forecast, I'm Andrew James.
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0: And it's time to jump into another hour of commercial-free music on your Tuesday morning. Got the new one from Caroline Rose on the way for you. In Excess and Depeche Mode. And here's the Arcs on the Summit.

new music from Caroline Rose here on the Summit FM. Yip Yip Yow, the name of that one. And Caroline, going to be opening up for Modest Mouse at Jacobs Pavilion coming up on the 30th. And on October 1st, the following day, looks like we're going to have Caroline in Studio C. So Summit members, be watching your email for that invitation. The Arcs before that with Out of My Mind had Tame Impala in there with Loser off the Spider-Man Brand New Day soundtrack. And Jellyfish started things off for us with That Is Why. Andrew James getting you up and going on this Tuesday. Got Depeche Mode coming up for you. Sam Fender and Olivia Dean. 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

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Rain Me In off the latest EP, People Watching. 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Got DK Harrell on the way, 10,000 Maniacs, the new one from Death Cab for Cutie. And here's a 3-3 Ohio Music Spotlight shining down on Camp, the live version of Peach Fuzz on the Summit FM.

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0: Akron, Canton, Youngstown weather at the Summit.
1: Sunny and breezy today with a high near 82 degrees. Tonight, increasing clouds, chance of showers and thunderstorms, low around 65. Mix of sun and clouds tomorrow with a chance of afternoon showers and thunderstorms, high near 85. In Athens today, sunny skies with a high near 85 degrees. Tonight in Athens, clear with a low around 65. And in Athens tomorrow, sunny with a high near 89. With this look at your Summit FM forecast, I'm Andrew James.
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Stone Over Water off the album I Built You a Tower. 10,000 Maniacs before that with Like the Weather. 10,000 Maniacs coming to the Celestia Theater in downtown Wadsworth this Saturday, the 19th. DK Harrell before that with A Little Taste. And Camp started things off in a 3-3 Ohio Music Spotlight with the live version of Peach Fuzz. 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Andrew James sending you off to whatever you might be up to on this Tuesday. Still to come this hour, new music from The Warren Treaty and Jesse Wells. And here's Fish.

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When you require a jolt of something that isn't fashionable, familiar, or tried and true. 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

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This is the Summit FM. You Can't Hurt Me Anymore, latest track from the Warren Treaty and their album The Story of Michael and Tanya. Mumford & Sons before that with I Will Wait, and Phish started things off with Birds of a Feather. Well, let's see what's coming up next hour as we get into the Tuesday workday. Got Paul Simon for you, Mark Cohn and Arrested Development, new music from Fontaines D.C., The Stones, Jess Williamson, and I'll have your first chance of the day to win tickets to see Luna live in concert at the Grog Shop on Wednesday, September 30th. Those tickets are courtesy of the Grog Shop, so be listening for the cue to call in and win. Wrapping up the 7 o'clock hour for us, Huey Lewis in the news on the Summit FM.

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0: Akron, Canton, Youngstown weather at the Summit.
1: Sunny and breezy today with a high near 83 degrees. Tonight, increasing clouds, breezy with a chance of showers and thunderstorms, low around 65. Mix of sun and clouds tomorrow with a chance of showers, high near 85. In Athens today, sunny with a high near 85 degrees. Tonight in Athens, increasing clouds, low around 62. And in Athens tomorrow, sunny with a high near 89. With this look at your Summit FM forecast, I'm Andrew James.
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2: And it's time to get into the Tuesday workday. Got the new one from Fontaines, D.C. coming up for you. Mark Cohn in Arrested Development. And here's Paul Simon on the Summit FM.
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0: If you're one of those who believes the best music was released decades ago, you haven't been listening to The Summit enough. 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

Musically adventurous and community-focused, this is the Summit FM. Fontaines, D.C. right there with Marianne, the first track off the new one, Dopamine Chamber, which comes out October 16th. Paul Simon before that with Outrageous, had Jesse Wells in there with Won't You Come Out Tonight off his new one, Masks Off. He's going to be at the Agora in Cleveland doing a Summit Presents show on October 18th. And Huey Lewis and the News started things off for us with I Want a New Drug off their album Sports, which was released this day, 1983. Huge album for the band. It went on to sell over 7 million copies. And I can remember when that album came out back in the day, Brian, four houses up, had it on cassette. Shannon next door had the boombox. So Brian would bring the tape over. We'd put it in the boombox, and we'd be out in the backyard just playing, being kids, early teenagers, just listening to the music, whether we were throwing the football around, frisbees, baseball, riding bikes, whatever we were doing. I can remember Huey Lewis and the News, Sports, cranking out of the boombox, as well as like Twisted Sister and Men at Work and, all of that stuff. Just, reliving those summer days here with you on this Tuesday morning. Andrew James with you. Got Arrested Development on the way for you. New music from the Stones and Jess Williamson. And I'll have your first chance of the day to win tickets to see Luna live in concert at the Grog Shop on Wednesday, September 30th. Those tickets are courtesy of the Grog Shop, so be listening for the cue to call in and win. Taking us back to 1991, Cleveland's own Mark Cohn on the Summit FM.

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The Rolling Stones here on the Summit FM in the Stars off their latest release, Foreign Tongues. Arrested Development before that with Mr. Wendell, and Cleveland's own Mark Cohn started things off with Walking in Memphis. 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Andrew James with you. Got Teddy Swims on the way, Joe Jackson, the new one from Jim James of My Morning Jacket, and your first chance of the day to win tickets to see Luna live in concert at the Grog Shop on Wednesday, September 30th. Those tickets are courtesy of the Grog Shop, so get ready for the cue to call in and win. Right now, more new music for you. This from Jess Williamson. Here's Goodbye to All of That on the Summit FM.

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0: Akron, Canton, Youngstown weather at the Summit.
1: Sunny and breezy today with a high near 83 degrees. Tonight, increasing clouds, breezy with a chance of showers and thunderstorms, low around 65. Mix of sun and clouds tomorrow with a chance of showers, high near 85. In Athens today, sunny with a high near 85 degrees. Tonight in Athens, increasing clouds, low around 62. And in Athens tomorrow, sunny with a high near 89. With this look at your Summit FM forecast, I'm Andrew James.
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1: Got the new one from Jim James on the way for you, STP and Red Wanting Blue, recorded live in Studio C. But first, I need caller 4 at 330-761-3099. Caller 4 wins a pair of tickets to see Luna live in concert at the Grog Shop on Wednesday, September 30th. That's caller 4 at 330-761-3099. For two tickets to see Luna at the Grog Shop as the music continues with Joe Jackson on the Summit FM.

out solo from My Morning Jacket. It's Jim James here on the Summit FM. Come Again off the new album Wowed Out. Joe Jackson before that with Pretty Girls. Had Teddy Swims in there giving us Bad Dreams. And Jess Williamson started things off with the new one, Goodbye to All of That, off the album A Mile South of Heaven, which comes out on October 9th. 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For tickets and concert lineup, wadsworthsquare.org. Andrew James working along with you on this Tuesday morning. Still to come this hour, new music from Low Cut, Connie, and Grace Potter. And taking us back to the number 4 album, here's Stone Temple Pilots with Sour Girl on the Summit FM.

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The array of new artists, bands, and performers is immense. Sometimes it might seem like it's almost too much. How do I find them? Stay informed about them? Luckily, we know of some music curators who are experts at finding new music, providing information about new music, and presenting new music. 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

New music from Studio C alum Low Cut Connie here on the Summit FM. Can't Be Wrong off the new album Living in the USA. Red, Wanting Blue before that, recorded live in Studio C June 20th, 2014. We heard You Are My Las Vegas. And Stone Temple Pilots started things off for us with Sour Girl. Well, it's time for me to slide on out for now. Got to make room for Matt Anthony coming your way next hour with more commercial-free music, including The Cure, Tracy Chapman with Eric Clapton, Alanis Morissette, got new music for you from Phoebe Bridgers and Remy Wolf, Black Wolf and the Thief in a local music spotlight, and more. So stick around. That's all coming your way next hour with Matt. In the 10 o'clock hour, he's going to have your next chance to win tickets to see Luna live in concert at the Grog Shop. That show's coming up on Wednesday, September 30th. Tickets are courtesy of the Grog Shop, so stay tuned to Matt for the next cue to call in and win. Getting me out the door, a flashback from Oingo Boingo, title track to 1981's Only a Lad on the Summit FM. Have a great Tuesday.

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1: I think the vibe is totally community, the connection between all the people. 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I got a Vindies t-shirt on too. You can strike up a conversation. Next thing you know, it's about the Summit. Next thing you know, it's about another band. And, you know, you can really get to know people, get to be friends with people at these events.
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1: I think it's important to be a member because I would be heartbroken if the station disappeared, and I'm sure a lot of others would also. It really has been a lifeline in so many ways. I just became a Red Guitar Club member, which the emails are even more involved. I haven't even been able to go to everything I'm invited to. 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

0: Akron, Canton, Youngstown weather at the Summit.
1: Sunny and breezy today with a high near 83 degrees. Tonight, increasing clouds, breezy with a chance of showers and thunderstorms, low around 65. Mix of sun and clouds tomorrow with a chance of showers, high near 85. In Athens today, sunny with a high near 85 degrees. Tonight in Athens, increasing clouds, low around 62. And in Athens tomorrow, sunny with a high near 89. With this look at your Summit FM forecast, I'm Andrew James.
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3: Well, here we go again, my friend. We're back at it here on this Tuesday morning, halfway through the month of September 2026. This 15th day, glad you're along with me, because I'm happy to be with you. It is Matt Anthony here. Boy, do we have lots loaded and ready for action. We have, first, local music spotlight from Black Wolf and the Thief. We have the latest from Goo Goo Dolls, the new song from Judah and the Lion, and a cool band from Northern California, which I'll get to here in just a little bit. Not only that, but a chance to win tickets to see Luna. We'll get to that as well. The Cure kicks us off. It's Close to Me on The Summit FM.

E.B. Bridgers there with the latest called Lost Boys. You heard it here on the Summit FM this morning. I referenced earlier tickets to see Luna. That's right, a chance to win those tickets to see Luna live in concert at the Grog Shop on Wednesday, September 30th, coming up courtesy of the Grog Shop. And a whole bunch more. Let's not waste any more time, though. Let's get back into it. Tracy Chapman and Eric Clapton, going back to 1998, a live version of Give Me One Reason here on the Summit.

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Remy Wolf from Palo Alto, California, the home of Stanford University in Northern California. New music discovery from Remy Francis Wolf. That is Bottle here on the Summit, the station where it's all about the music. Do you like that? Matt Anthony on board here. 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For registration and event details, whytownpeacerace.org. My name is Matt. In fact, we have a good amount of new music coming up during the show today, including the latest from the Goo Goo Dolls. So we'll get to that in a bit. Right now, back to A Head Full of Dreams from Coldplay to 2015, An Adventure of a Lifetime on the Summit.

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The Womack Sisters from their LP that features the granddaughters of Sam Cooke, If I Let You. 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If you're just joining in this morning, my name is Matt Anthony, and also a chance during the show today to win tickets to see Luna live in concert at the Grog Shop, courtesy of the Grog Shop. That show slated for Wednesday, September 30th. In the meantime, while you're trying to plot out your strategy to win those, how about a local music spotlight from a band that appeared not only at 330 Day during this past March, but also inside our Studio C performance space a couple of years ago. Actually, they performed the night of our anniversary, Donna and I, a couple of years ago. This is Attention, Black Wolf and the Thief on the Summit.

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Well, one of a good amount of bands and artists that have been away for a while and are now releasing new material, and that sounds pretty good. Summer Anthem is the EP from the Goo Goo Dolls, and a song, Ocean. New music from the Goo Goo Dolls here on The Summit, non-commercial public radio for Akron and my hometown of Canton, the Hall of Fame city, at 91.3 FM, for Youngstown at 90.7 FM, and for Athens at 90.1 FM. Matt Anthony here. Let's say that you had a vehicle that, let's say it wasn't road ready or road accessible, or you just feel like, you know, it's sitting there and I'm not going to put any more money into this thing. It might be best if someone just came and got it. Well, we can take care of that for you. You can donate that vehicle. 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Maybe you were into camping at one time and now you're not doing it. 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We'd be happy to open up a spot in your driveway or in the garage. New music from U2 on the way, as well as a cool new collaboration between Nika Costa and Ziggy Marley. We'll get to that next hour as well. Right now, this is new from the LP called I Am Prism, released back in mid-August from Judah and the Lion. It's Maybe the Best Is Now on The Summit.

0: Akron, Canton, Youngstown weather at the Summit.
1: Sunny and breezy today with a high near 83 degrees. Tonight, increasing clouds, breezy with a chance of showers and thunderstorms, low around 65. Mix of sun and clouds tomorrow with a chance of showers, high near 85. In Athens today, sunny with a high near 85 degrees. Tonight in Athens, increasing clouds, low around 62. And in Athens tomorrow, sunny with a high near 89. With this look at your Summit FM forecast, I'm Andrew James.
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Street of Dreams, U2 with their latest here on the Summit FM this morning on this Tuesday, the station where it's all about the music. Ben Harper getting us going. If you're just logging in, checking in on the app, listening on the good old-fashioned radio, Matt Anthony here behind all the fancy knobs and buttons. Let's roll on with even more new music. Originally from Liberia, now in Chattanooga, which has turned out to be not only just, it's always been a very cool city. I mean, I lived in East Tennessee and got down to Chattanooga for a while, you know, every once in a while. It has really established a great reputation on its own. It is now the home base for Monrovia and the latest song called Field Song on the Summit.

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About 10 days away from the Vindy's performance at Musica on September 25th. That is the title cut from Trap Door on the Summit FM, the station where it's all about the Vindy's and all about the music. 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Music coming up from the Twin Cities, Mega Sound and Supersize. We'll get to that in a bit. Right now, of course, Rein Me In, Sam Fender, Olivia Dean on the Summit.

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Turn It On Again, The Hits, back to 1999, featuring both Peter Gabriel and Phil Collins. Genesis and the Carpet Crawlers, 1999, on The Summit, the station where it's all about the music. And right now on this Tuesday morning, it would be all about the winning. And the winning takes place right now for caller number 4. Caller 4, 330-761-3099. Two tickets to see Luna live in concert at the Grog Shop. That show is set for Wednesday, September 30th. Caller 4 at 330-761-3099. Two tickets to see Luna at the Grog Shop as we roll on with the music. And we do that from a band from the Steel City. That would be the Common Heart. This is Trying to Get Over on The Summit.

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Ziggy in town, Goodyear Theater, this coming Friday. That's right. That is the latest, along with Nika Costa, getting together for Hey People Now, new Ziggy from the Brightside LP on the Summit FM, the station where it's all about the music. We had the Common Heart in there as well, and Trying to Get Over, support for the Summit FM, provided by Milvet Guitar Repair, located next to Staff Music at 612 Canton Road in Akron, offering guitar setups, crack repair, fretwork, electronic installation, and more. 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Coming up for Copley, we have the title cut from the latest from Pete Yorn on the way. Right now, it's 311 and Amber on the Summit.

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We'll take a peek at the forecast for the rest of Tuesday for all of our listening areas here in just a few moments as I get set to turn all the fancy knobs and gear over to Chad Miller, who will guide you through the rest of this morning and into a Summit lunch hour. I'm going to leave you with some bright, perky music to send you off in a darn good mood. It all comes from the power trio from the Twin Cities of Minnesota, known as Mega Sound. This is called Supersize. If this doesn't get it done, I don't know what will. You and I will hang tomorrow at Wednesday, 9 Eastern, sharp, okay? See ya.

0: Akron, Canton, Youngstown weather at the Summit.
1: For our Tuesday together, it'll be mostly sunny and windy today, a high near 82 degrees. Tonight, breezy with increasing clouds and a chance of showers overnight, low around 65. Tomorrow, partly sunny with random scattered showers possible through the day, a high near 85 degrees. Today in Athens, sunny and breezy with a high near 86. And tonight in Athens, mostly clear, low around 65 degrees. With your latest Summit forecast, I'm Chad Miller.
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That almost dreamlike experience with the anticipation of dropping the needle on new vinyl, of unwrapping a fresh disc, or of hitting play on a new download. 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As purveyors of new music, we know exactly how you feel. 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

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Heart Stop is the new one from those fellas, the Revivalists, and their album Get It Honest, which came out a couple months ago. Hello, good morning, welcome. Tuesday is here. Man, already at the middle part of September? How did that happen? Wow. Anyway, hey, I'm Chad Miller. Thanking members along the way. Want to shout out some great folks here that support this radio station. People like Robert and Marianne from Miami Beach, Florida. 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

I'm Alan Cross, and I've spent my career documenting the evolution of modern music. 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

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Man, that's a great one. Leon Bridges with new music, Light the Way, off the forthcoming fifth album titled Happiness Anytime, out next Friday, September 25th. He's put out a few songs from this forthcoming album. They all sound absolutely fantastic. 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Continuing now with quite a song here from a collective known as Our Native Daughters. Four women led by Amethyst Kia, Rhiannon Giddens, Allison Russell, Layla McCalla. Together, they are Our Native Daughters. They put out a record in 2019, and this song from it called Black Myself on the Summit FM.

0: Revolt into style. It's an excavation process on par with discovering the great pyramids of the Incan ruins, the lost cord, the mysteries of Stonehenge, and whether or not Bigfoot drove a UFO.
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One of those absolute standards of the alternative rock era from the late 90s, New Radicals on the Summit, and You Get What You Give, one of the more played songs in the history of this radio station as well. I'm Chad Miller, happy to be with you on this Tuesday morning. We continue with Canadian indie rock collective Broken Social Scene. They put out a record earlier this year, their first in a decade. Happy to have them back. Broken Social Scene with this new one, Only the Good I Keep, here on the Summit FM.

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21 Pilots on the Summit. That was The Craving, found on their album titled Clancy from several years ago. Tyler and Josh, who are 21 Pilots, originally from the Columbus area, of course, and gearing up for the biggest show of their lives. They will be performing at Ohio Stadium in Columbus. That's right, the Horseshoe, the home of the Buckeyes. That'll be on Saturday, October 17th. That is quite something indeed. Chat here with you on this Tuesday morning with Music Now. John Mellencamp, one of his all-time greats, Pink Houses on the Summit FM.

Adele, The Beatles, and Elton John didn't come out of the womb with platinum albums. Stevie Wonder, Jay-Z, and U2 weren't born with Grammys. All of them, at some point, were new artists. We take great pride in doing a deep dive into finding new performers, both nationally and locally, and giving them exposure for you. Here's another one, now, on The Summit.

It is the Summit FM with music from the Rolling Stones. That's called In the Stars, new off the album titled Foreign Tongues they released this summer. That's the big radio single. We've been kind of dabbling in a lot of the songs from the record, though, honestly. John Mellencamp before that, one of his classics with Pink Houses. And I'm Chad Miller with the Summit Lunch Hour. Coming up here soon, don't forget, next hour, another chance to win concert tickets to see indie rock greats Luna live in concert at the Grog Shop Wednesday, September 30th. Your chance to win those coming up courtesy of the Grog Shop, so be listening for that. As we also have music on the way from Somber. We'll do a classic from David Bowie. The Strokes are on the way. Hoodoo Gurus from back in the 80s. Cake from back in the 90s, and much more ahead. But first, music from longtime Summit favorites. They are back as a duo this time, just Danny and Amy. They are Scars on 45, their new single, Silhouettes on the Summit FM.

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1: For our Tuesday together, it'll be mostly sunny and windy today, a high near 82 degrees. Tonight, breezy with increasing clouds and a chance of showers overnight, low around 65. Tomorrow, partly sunny with random scattered showers possible through the day, a high near 85 degrees. Today in Athens, sunny and breezy with a high near 86. And tonight in Athens, mostly clear, low around 65 degrees. With your latest Summit forecast, I'm Chad Miller.
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1: This is the Summit Lunch Hour for the Tuesday edition of this work week. I'm Chad Miller, bringing you great music while you're out there getting a bite to eat, running some errands during this lunchtime hour. We got concert tickets we're giving away later this hour and throughout the afternoon as well. Indie rock legends Luna performing live at the Grog Shop in Cleveland Heights Wednesday, September 30th. Your chance to win those coming up courtesy of the Grog Shop. Be listening for that later this hour as we go back to the very late 90s for this one from Cake. Here's Never There on the Summit Lunch Hour.
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You are listening to the Summit Lunch Hour. That's music from Miles Smith. New one from him called Hold Me in the Dark. And before that, a very fun song from Cake. Always a little snarky with their delivery back in the day. Cake with Never There to lead off the Summit Lunch Hour. And Summit members, be sure to check your email. Invites have gone out for the Summit Sounding Board, the latest edition of which we'll be doing tomorrow. I'll be hosting as you get to help choose the music here on the Summit. I have a dozen songs edited down to just the hook, just short clips of these songs, which we'll go over with our Summit members in attendance, and we'll rate them on a scale of 1 to 10. Do we love them? Do we hate them? And we'll discuss afterwards, right? It's a Summit members event specifically for the music nerd contingent of our Summit members. Check it out. The next sounding board happening tomorrow, and we might have a few spaces left for you to RSVP. So again, check your email invite for that. We'll continue with music from the late 80s, the year 1987, Hoodoo Gurus, and What's My Scene here on the Summit FM.

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rolling on through the Summit Lunch Hour with music from The Strokes, just a legendary indie rock band out of New York City, kind of redefining the 21st century as far as alternative rock goes and went at the time. Going Shopping is their new one off the album titled Reality Awaits. And hey, a reminder about our Marilyn Straub Music Alive program, something we're so proud of here at the Summit. Music changes lives. 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

Rock and Roll Hall of Famer, class of 1996, the late, great David Bowie on the Summit Lunch Hour with Fame off the 1975 LP Young Americans with myself, Chad Miller, and your chance to win concert tickets. Here we go. Good luck to you as we look for caller number 4 at 330-761-3099 for two tickets to see Luna live at the Grog Shop in Cleveland Heights Wednesday, September 30th. Again, caller 4 at 330-761-3099 for a pair of tickets to see Luna in concert at the Grog Shop. As we continue with the latest from Noah Kahan, this is Doors on the Summit Lunch Hour.

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2: Don't worry, be happy. You know, I love that song, but does it really work? It seems like for some people, happiness has become a what-if game. Get the job, then we'll be happy. Or the raise, or the new house, or the car, or that really cool Sunburst guitar on Reverb.com. So studies show that happiness and optimism fuel performance and achievement. So cultivating happiness can help us to be more motivated, efficient, productive, resilient, and creative. But, you know, how do we do it? Well, the people who spend a lot of time studying these things say that it has to do with building and repairing social and emotional health, being self-regulated, having good communication skills, empathy, and gratitude, and, you know, and being a little gritty about optimism. You know, I like all that. So today, I'll start with the reminder that everything will work out if I let it. Don't worry, be happy. You know, the spoiler alert on life's happy ending possibility has come to you from the good gnomes at the Summit FM.
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3: A calming presence every time we hear his voice during the Summit lunch hour. 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Music now from a pop star who became just blew up in popularity last year, and a couple new singles out there for this year leading up to his arena tour, which will hit Rocket Arena in Cleveland coming up in early November. Somber and a song here called Undressed on the Summit FM.

0: That's Eric Clapton, Mr. Slowhand himself, on the Summit Lunch Hour. A bit of a career resurgence for him with the release of that album Journeyman in 1989. Eric Clapton with the song Pretending, as you're with me, Chad Miller, on this Tuesday afternoon. We got an interesting album here from Flea, part of Rock and Roll Hall of Famers, Red Hot Chili Peppers, their bass player. Always wanted to do a solo record. Always wanted to make a jazz album. He got the chance to do that, releasing his album Honora back in the springtime. Flea covering Funkadelic from that album with Maggot Brain on the Summit Lunch Hour.
1: Mother Earth is pregnant for the third time because, ladies and gentlemen, you have knocked her up. 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

Winding down the Summit lunch hour today, it's that Masked Man. It's new music from Orville Peck, the masked outlaw, with his new one called Too Little Too Late. His fourth album titled Mule will be out on Friday. And yeah, back with some good sounding stuff right there. We had Flea before that, his take on the funkadelic song Maggot Brain, of course. And lots more ahead for this Tuesday afternoon. Chad Miller coming back with more music next hour from Ziggy Marley, Tom Odell. We'll do one from Todd Rundgren, Olivia Rodrigo with her latest, Charlie Crockett with new music, The Clash, all that and more coming up next hour. But first, this one from Nashville artist by the name of Liam St. John, making waves in that city, which is really saying something. Here's the new one from Liam St. John, Send For Me, here on the Summit Lunch Hour.

0: Akron, Canton, Youngstown weather at the Summit.
1: For our Tuesday together, it'll be mostly sunny and windy today, a high near 82 degrees. Tonight, breezy with increasing clouds and a chance of showers overnight, low around 65. Tomorrow, partly sunny with random scattered showers possible through the day, a high near 85 degrees. Today in Athens, sunny and breezy with a high near 86. And tonight in Athens, mostly clear, low around 65 degrees. With your latest Summit forecast, I'm Chad Miller.
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That's the new one called Freaking Out, and that's off his second full-length album titled Over Before You Know It. We got at the end of July. Big concert coming up, part of his fall tour. Michigander will be in concert at the Grog Shop in Cleveland Heights on November 17th. Hey, a reminder about our weeknight lineup of programming that's coming up later tonight starting at 7 p.m. The Revolt Into Style radio show hosted by Summit contributor Dave Swanson. An hour of punk rock and garage rock sounds, some psych rock in there as well, a little bit of rockabilly, all kinds of cool stuff from the 60s through the 80s. That's followed at 8 p.m. by the Positively Soul Street radio show, also hosted by Summit contributor Dave Swanson, with an hour of classic soul and reggae, some jazz, funky R&B, that sort of thing. At 9 p.m., replays of episodes of The Ongoing History of New Music, hosted by Alan Cross, the documentary show with always cool topics. That's tonight at 7 p.m., our weeknight lineup of programming here on The Summit. Got a new one here from Charlie Crockett. He'll be in concert this coming Saturday, September 19th, at the Youngstown Foundation Amphitheater. Charlie Crockett with his new one called The Hallelujah Trail on The Summit FM.

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Olivia Rodrigo and help from Robert Smith of The Cure. That's the new one, What's Wrong With Me, off her third album, You Seem Pretty Sad for a Girl So In Love. Olivia Rodrigo, just her popularity, her influence growing exponentially with her music festival that she put on in Southern California just several weeks ago, the Daisy Chain Fields Music Festival, all women, and now out on tour on her own with an arena tour hitting our part of the world here soon. Two nights in a row, September 29th and 30th at PPG Paints Arena in Pittsburgh. Wow. 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Tame Impala with Loser on the Summit FM.

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Rock and Roll Hall of Famer and beloved in these parts for sure. That's Todd Rundgren on the Summit from the late 70s. Can we still be friends? I'm Chad Miller. And man, we got one here from the Labra Brothers, one of their songs from several years ago, a local music spotlight out of the 330. Youngstown-based band, the Labra Brothers. This is Fire on the Summit FM.

0: 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The Lobber Brothers, before that, local music out of the 330, their song Fire from several years ago. 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I'm Chad Miller, and something new here at the Summit FM, Shortwave Stories, this segment with Aaron Califato from Medina. He's a podcaster, a webcaster, a writer, and he's got his own sort of thing going on with Shortwave Stories, and here's another installment of that here on the Summit FM.
1: I needed a test to move on to the next phase of my life. It's a test you may have heard of. If not, listen in. Growing up, I made an unfair promise to myself. I promised I would never get divorced. Now, the odds were already against me, but when my first marriage ended, it was painful. I had never experienced anything like that, and my number one priority was making sure my daughter, who was one at the time, was okay. And I think we did a pretty good job. But after everything I went through, I made another promise to myself. This time, I promised I would never get married again. And then, Corey came along and she swept me off my feet. She never spoke a lot, but when she did say something, it was like a one-liner. It was like movie star charm. And then there were all these little moments when I knew it was her. We took a road trip across state lines for a frozen yogurt spot that used to be in Ohio but wasn't here anymore. We drove all the way to Michigan for that, and I knew it was her then. One night in the first couple months of dating, we ended up in the emergency room. I mean, she sat right next to me that same night as the cardiologist came in and said, "Hey, listen, you're just having a panic attack." And I said, "I'm dying, doc." And she held my hand. I knew it was her then, too. But I had made that promise to myself. I was never going to get married again. So what was I supposed to do? I needed some kind of a test, something that could tell me with absolute certainty whether or not I should pursue this relationship. And then it hit me. A Bronx Tale. See, in this movie, a young man named C tells Sonny, a mob boss and mentor, that he thinks he may have met one of the great women in his life. And Sonny tells C there's only one way to find out for sure. He says, the door test. C goes, what? He goes, here's how it works. You walk your date to the passenger side of the car. You unlock the car door. You open it for her and you let her get inside. Then you close the door and you walk around the back of the car. And as you're walking toward the driver's side, you watch through that rear window. And if she reaches across the car and unlocks your door for you, Sonny says, she's one of the great ones. But if she just sits there and waits, Sonny says, you dump her right there on the spot. C is shocked, and so was I when I watched this movie. Now here I am in present day, and I'm grappling with the fact that it might be ridiculous to base this major life decision on a scene from a movie. Maybe. But at the time, if I'm honest with you, it felt like exactly the kind of reassurance I needed. So one night, we're on a date, Corey and I finished dinner, and I started walking through the parking lot toward the car, and I knew it was time. I walked her to the passenger side. I unlocked the door. I opened it for her. She sat down. I closed the door. I started walking around the back of the car. I was very nervous because I didn't know what was going to happen, and suddenly, everything seemed to move in slow motion, and I looked through that rear view. And Corey's leaning across the center console. I can see the streetlight shining through the window. She's just glowing. And then she reaches and unlocks my door. I swear to you, I jump 5 feet into the air. Yeah! I get into the driver's seat and I'm just looking at her. She says, "What's that look for?" I said, "I'll tell you on the way home." I took her hand as we drove, and I started thinking about all the promises I had made to myself in my life, all the mistakes, all the pain, all the things I had wished happened differently. And for the first time in my life, I didn't regret any of it. Because without all of that stuff that happened before, I wouldn't have been sitting in the car beside her. And that night, on that drive home, I made one final promise to myself, that I was done with promises and tests. I was done trying to control everything. I could always hope for a happy end to the story, but I could never guarantee one. All I could do was recognize and appreciate that one of the great ones was sitting right beside me in that car as we drove home on this beautiful cinematic night. And we've been driving together ever since.

That's Ziggy Marley and the Melody Makers on the Summit, back to the summer of 1999 with Beautiful Day. He will be in concert Friday evening at the Goodyear Theater in Akron, not far from us at the Summit. I'm Chad Miller with music continuing with just a phenom in the UK who's really, really taking off. This is Olivia Dean with Nice to Each Other on the Summit FM.

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High Hopes 3000 is latest off the new album Chuck Timely and the Hourglass, which is out now. Olivia Dean before that, the easy breezy sounds of that song Nice to Each Other. And I'm Chad Miller, back with more music here coming up. We got tunes on the way from Weezer next hour. We'll hear from Phoenix, Jack White with his latest coming up. Also Muse from way back when, Till Tuesday from back in the 80s. And next hour, coming up real soon, another chance to win concert tickets to see Luna live at the Grog Shop in Cleveland Heights Wednesday, September 30th. Your chance to win those coming up courtesy of the Grog Shop. Be listening for that. First, though, music from young indie rock band out of Madison, Wisconsin, Slow Pulp, and a really great song here. Their new one called Better Man on the Summit FM.

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1: For our Tuesday together, it'll be mostly sunny and windy today, a high near 82 degrees. Tonight, breezy with increasing clouds and a chance of showers overnight, low around 65. Tomorrow, partly sunny with random scattered showers possible through the day, a high near 85 degrees. Today in Athens, sunny and breezy with a high near 86. And tonight in Athens, mostly clear, low around 65 degrees. With your latest Summit forecast, I'm Chad Miller.
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That's us here at the Summit FM. One of the great singer-songwriters today, Jesse Wells, making a name for himself with a very prolific discography already. Masks Off is the new record, and where you can find that song, Won't You Come Out Tonight? Jesse Wells out on tour this fall, and a hotly anticipated show at the Agora in Cleveland coming up on October 18th. And hey, a reminder about a very special show that comes your way on Thursday nights, hosted by myself, Life and Lyrics, the radio show with Summit FM Red Guitar Club members and other nonprofit organizations, sharing the music they love, the top five songs that have impacted their life the most, and telling the listening audience why it means so much to them, the stories behind it. 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

0: 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Deep classics. 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

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Jack White, of course, founder of the White Stripes, the Raconteurs, the Dead Weather, those bands. He's been there, done that. Now really focusing in on his solo career, Neighbors Blues, the last song off his seventh full-length album, Frozen Charlotte, released this summer. Jack White also on tour and coming to Cincinnati on Friday night. I will be there for that. Can't wait to see Jack White live again. 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

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I wondered if he had the right guy. Well, it turns out he had a plan to bring our well-known Canadian show to the other side of Lake Erie via the Summit. He was quite the fan of the show, and it all worked out. And now Summit listeners in Akron, Canton, Youngstown, and Athens, Ohio, can hear the show each weeknight at 9 p.m. The ongoing history of new music on the Summit.

The French alternative rock band Phoenix on the Summit. We've not heard from them in a little while. That one from back in 2013 called Trying to Be Cool. Really would be nice to hear some new music from Phoenix here in the near future. We'll have to wait and see if that is or could be a thing. I'm Chad Miller, just playing these tunes for you on a Tuesday afternoon. Then we'll hear from Grace Potter, her latest called Love Me Not on the Summit FM. When

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Weezer and their latest We Might As Well Be Strangers, featuring indie rock band Wednesday on that one. That's off the new record from Weezer, another self-titled album of color, the Gold album in this case, released a month ago. Grace Potter before that with her new one called Love Me Not. 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Tim will be discussing his new book, The Misney Method, and share personal stories, business lessons, and life experiences that shaped his career in image. More information is at akronlibrary.org. I'm Chad Miller, and now one of the greatest songwriters of the 20th century, John Prine, off the self-titled debut record in 1971. Hello in there on the Summit FM.

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That one was unbelievably special. An incredible live in studio C moment with singer-songwriter David Gray back on June 8th, 2019. Prior to his show at the Akron Civic Theater that night, an incredible live in studio C session with David Gray for our Summit members, and that song, Sail Away, as performed live in studio C. I'm Chad Miller, and the infectious song that took over the second half of the year 2021 at this radio station, off the self-titled debut record from the band Wet Leg, this is Chaise Longue on the Summit FM.

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It is the Summit FM. Interesting song right there from Gary Calamar. He's been in the world of working on the air at public radio stations like ours, also a supervisor for music on television shows, and dabbled in music of his own that he would make. Well, he teamed up with Mark Mothersbaugh on that song called I Got an Idea, new music here on the Summit. Wet Leg before that from a few years back with Chaise Long. And that's it for me, Chad Miller. Brad Savage coming up here momentarily. He's ready to go with great music on the radio for the remainder of your afternoon into the early part of the evening. Brad's got tunes on the way next hour, and of course the 330 and 330, a half hour block of local music. Give Brad a listen up next. As for myself, Chad Miller, leaving you with a terrific indie rock band from Seattle. This is Deep Sea Diver, and a pretty great cover of Massive Attack and their song Teardrop right here on the Summit FM.

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1: For our Tuesday together, it'll be breezy with increasing clouds and a chance of showers and thunderstorms overnight, low around 68 degrees. Tomorrow, partly sunny with a chance of showers, a high near 85. Tomorrow night, mostly cloudy with a chance of showers and thunderstorms, low around 67 degrees. Tonight in Athens, mostly clear, low around 66. And tomorrow in Athens, sunny skies with a high near 89 degrees. With your latest Summit forecast, I'm Chad Miller.
0: 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Now, let's venture in. Now entering The Music Room with Brad's lifelong collection of CDs, vinyl, 45s, even 8-track tapes. He really does have an entire room devoted to music, and the stacks of CDs overflow all over the house, too. 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
2: And good afternoon. I'm Brad Savage. Thank you for being here. I'm very excited because after today, I am on the road to Nashville for Americana Fest. It's that time again. I have a ton of great interviews happening at Americana Fest this year. And I'm driving. I love a good road trip. And I don't know if you've ever done that Akron to Nashville trip, but it's great going down anyway. It's great because you pick up an hour. And I'm not leaving, driving straight through either. I'm going to stop halfway and do an overnight and then finish up the drive tomorrow in time for the Americana Awards and the first big day of the festival. But yeah, I'm thinking road trip song. I'm thinking On the Road Again. Boogie with Canned Heat, 1968. Here's Canned Heat on Brad's Bin on the Summit FM.

That's Canned Heat on the Summit for Brad's Bin. Yes, I will be doing the road trip to Nashville when I'm done with work today. And by the way, I am not goofing off for the rest of the week. This is serious work and business and networking. But the best part, no, in all seriousness, the best part of the trip each year for Americana Fest is the artist interviews. I will be doing interviews at East Iris Studios in Nashville with B.B. Stockwell and Fruition and Frank Mastra and Amy Grant. And that's just Wednesday, Thursday. Listen to this lineup on Friday. This is, I'm sitting down with Sonny Landreth, Nicole Atkins, Jake Bugg, Bella White, Emily Nenny, and Brandy Clark on Friday. So I'm coming back with 6, 4, 10, and I think there's one more that's going to have. So I'm coming back with 11 interviews for the Americana Fest sessions this year. I'm so excited. You'll hear them in the next 2 weeks on the 7 o'clock special on the Summit FM. Here's Keen on the Summit.

Oh, yeah. Steve Lacy from the new Spider-Man Brand New Day movie. This is the Summit FM. Well, I'm Brad Savage. Continuing the music, we've got Rolling Stones and Stevie Wonder and 330 at 3:30 coming up. This is The Jam on the Summit.

That's the Rolling Stones' Jealous Lover on the Summit FM, featuring Steve Winwood on keys from the new album Foreign Tongues. We had the jam before that was Start. Coming up in just a couple of minutes, ticket giveaway on Luna, coming to the Grog Shop on Wednesday, September 30th. 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
1: I listened to The Summit for way too long before I became a member. 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And it wasn't until this year that I joined The Summit. So I'm a little embarrassed about that, but I'm very glad that I did it.
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Indre on the Summit passenger side. I do believe the band still plays that song, even though the band has had a metamorphosis. The band is now the Sweet Spot. They had a little bit of a lineup change, but the band is still led by Maddie Indre and her brother Angelo. Indre, a.k.a. 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Benny Lava and the Guavas. 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

0: There's Mac Saturn. That's a great Detroit, Michigan band. Ain't Like You, Snarls with Marbles. They're from Columbus. And from Akron, it was Benny Lava and the Guavas. Get along. The Summit FM is the place on 330 at 330. Greater Ohio music on the 330 show. And up next, we have Free Black with Wesley Bright. This is Don't Make Me. On the Summit.
1: 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My patience you're trying. 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
1: Akron, Canton, Youngstown weather at the Summit.
2: For our Tuesday together, it'll be breezy with increasing clouds and a chance of showers and thunderstorms overnight, low around 68 degrees. Tomorrow, partly sunny with a chance of showers, a high near 85. Tomorrow night, mostly cloudy with a chance of showers and thunderstorms, low around 67 degrees. Tonight in Athens, mostly clear, low around 66. And tomorrow in Athens, sunny skies with a high near 89 degrees. With your latest Summit forecast, I'm Chad Miller.
1: 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WAPS Akron Canton, WAPS HD1 Akron, and WKTL Struthers Youngstown. Playing music spanning decades and definitions. A wide, eclectic, inclusive mix of a little bit of everything. We just love music. Multiple eras and genres. And sometimes left field surprises. We found this one in the archives, and it hasn't been heard in a while. Welcome to Sorry Not Sorry on The Summit.
3: All right, we're going back to 1955. This is such a cool R&B record. And think how important a song like this is in the history of rock and roll. Because by 63, 8 years later, it was covered by the Kingsmen and about 100 other artists. But here we go way back to 1955 for Richard Berry and the Pharaohs with Louie Louie on The Summit.

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The original Louie Louie in 1955. Dynamic song in the history of rock and roll on the Summit FM. On the way, U2, William Prince, and new music by Susanna Hoffs from the Bangles. Right now, Worthy. Here we go with Mavis Staples on the Summit.

Wow, Caroline Rose, they are rocking. That is a new single from Caroline Rose, who is touring with Modest Mouse and coming to our area on September 30th out of Jacob's Pavilion. Yep, yep, yow. Caroline Rose, Mavis Staples, before that with Worthy. 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

Street of Dreams. U2, new single from U2 on the Summit in Excess with Kick. Before that, it's Dave Swanson Day. We will be having Dave Swanson's Revolt into Style at 7, followed by Positively Soul Street at 8 o'clock. Here's William Prince with The Spark on the Summit.

0: safe to say you are. Oh, babe, you're the flame, the fire, but most of all, you're the spark.
1: 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This is The Summit.

That's the Gin Blossoms on the Summit. That was Found Out About You. They were rocking it back in June in Akron, down at Lock 3. Pretty great. Keep on bringing those national level acts through and original music through the Lock 3 venue. I saw Red, Wanting Blue down there on Friday night, and that too was quite a rockin' show. All right, on the Summit FM, Material Issue. Off the album International Pop Overthrow, this letter on the Summit.

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Gorillas on the Summit. That was Orange County. And this letter, material issue before that. I'm Brad Savage. 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Well, here's new music by Susanna Hoffs. She just came through on Sunday, opening for Billy Idol out at Blossom. And here we go. Susanna Hoffs with Casablanca on the Summit.

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Shelby Olive on the Summit 330 Local Music. That was an older one, actually, from an older EP, 2019, Comfortable in Chaos, from Shelby Olive on the Summit. Looking ahead, it's Liz Phair and Cage the Elephant and Social Distortion coming up on our 5 o'clock ride home today. 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
1: For our Tuesday together, it'll be breezy with increasing clouds and a chance of showers and thunderstorms overnight, low around 68 degrees. Tomorrow, partly sunny with a chance of showers, a high near 85. Tomorrow night, mostly cloudy with a chance of showers and thunderstorms, low around 67 degrees. Tonight in Athens, mostly clear, low around 66. And tomorrow in Athens, sunny skies with a high near 89 degrees. With your latest Summit forecast, I'm Chad Miller.
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0: Sam Fender featuring Olivia Dean with Rein Me In on the Summit. Social Distortion with Story of My Life, the 5 o'clock ride home. And the coolest thing about the Summit FM is the element of surprise. You never really know what might come up next. I bet you didn't expect to hear Hound Dog original Big Mama Thornton.
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That's Death Cab for Cutie on the Summit FM. That was Stone Over Water, new music. Liz Phair, Whip Smart, and Big Mama Thornton. Great R&B blues record, 1952, Hound Dog. Covered a few years later for Sun Records for a young singer named Elvis Aaron Presley. 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
1: My first experience with the summit was when my friend told me, you have to hear this artist named John Eddy. They're playing a song on the summit called If You're Here When I Get Back. And I found the summit and I listened and for that song to come on. And when I heard that song, I was just blown away, and then I became a favorite.
0: Are you thinking about becoming a member for the first time? Want to renew a lapsed membership or maybe become a sustaining member?
1: Well, the Summit is so different from local music because they don't have commercials. And also, I discover a lot of new music. I have a lot of new favorite bands. I've just been introduced recently to a band called The Trues, which I never would have known about unless I had attended a Studio C session.
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know you're heartbroken. You sit around moping, crying, crying. You say you even thinking about dying? Well, before you do anything rash,

That's a main ingredient on the summit with everybody. Everybody plays the fool. You know who the singer was? He passed away about 5 years ago. Cuba Gooding Sr. was the singer in The Main Ingredient, the father of actor Cuba Gooding Jr. On the Summit FM in the 5 o'clock ride home, more classic soul tonight. It's Positively Soul Street. That is tonight at 8 with Dave Swanson. We've got Dave Swanson's Revolt into Style at 7 and Positively Soul Street at 8 p.m. tonight. This is Cage the Elephant on the Summit.

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Marianne, the Summit FM. New album comes out October 16th. 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For tickets and more information on upcoming shows, kentstage.org. This is a Cleveland area band, Leisure Beams. This is just a rockin' number. This came out back in 2021. I don't even know. Sadly, I don't know if this band is active anymore, but this is one of my favorite 330 songs of the past like 5 years. It just rocks. Leisure Beams on the Summit.

0: clothes.
1: That is Camp on the Summit. That was The Otter. And Leisure Beams with Lickety Split on the Summit 5 o'clock ride. I'm Brad Savage with Cassius Culpepper. This is After Me on the Summit.

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New music, Sheryl Crow's new album comes out October 9th. And Cassius Culpepper before that with After Me. I'm Brad Savage with the Summit FM. Dave Swanson at 7, Positively Soul Street, Revolt into Style at 7. And then Dave Swanson's Positively Soul Street is coming your way at 8 o'clock. 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
1: For our Tuesday together, it'll be breezy with increasing clouds and a chance of showers and thunderstorms overnight, low around 68 degrees. Tomorrow, partly sunny with a chance of showers, a high near 85. Tomorrow night, mostly cloudy with a chance of showers and thunderstorms, low around 67 degrees. Tonight in Athens, mostly clear, low around 66. And tomorrow in Athens, sunny skies with a high near 89 degrees. With your latest Summit forecast, I'm Chad Miller.
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1: That's the mantra of the new artist, the writer, singer, producer, or band that wants to be heard, to be given an opportunity to be discovered. A new artist is being given their shot right now on The Summit.

That's Brandon Flowers' Plans on the Summit. Psychedelic Furs before that. On the Summit FM, new music now by Kings of Leon. New album coming out in November. November 6th will be the release of To My Beloved. Here's My Whole World on the Summit.

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watching out for the Devil Strip when we cross the road. Look both ways. We are Akron Proud on the Summit.

Jim James on the Summit with Come Again. 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

Bauhaus. On the summit, she's in parties. Coming up, Dave Swanson at 7 o'clock with Revolt into Style at 8 o'clock. 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This is J.D. 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

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Dave Matthews Band, Mercy on the Summit.

That's Telling Stories from Tracy Chapman on the Summit. Coming up, Revolt into Style with Dave Swanson just after 7 this evening. Here's Leon Bridges with Peaceful Place on the Summit.

I'm Alan Cross, host of the ongoing history of new music on The Summit FM. 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

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Well, coming up, Dave Swanson with Revolt into Style. And now, here's music by Squirrel Flower. 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This is Squirrel Flower with the song Cleveland on the Summit.

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1: For our Tuesday together, it'll be breezy with increasing clouds tonight. A chance of showers and thunderstorms through the overnight, low around 68 degrees. Tomorrow, partly sunny with a chance of showers, a high near 85. Tomorrow night, mostly cloudy with a chance of showers and thunderstorms, low around 67 degrees. Tonight in Athens, mostly clear, low around 66. And tomorrow in Athens, sunny skies with a high near 89 degrees. With your latest Summit forecast, I'm Chad Miller.
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6: Tonight we bring you the exciting rock and roll classics of today. This is the music of the hour, the music with a feel. We're talking, there's never been anything like it. The now sound, the no wave. You'll be hearing jazz, swing, country, religious hymns, thrill to polka party. There's Dixie, Viennese waltzes, tunes for tots, get down with romantic moods. And hey, rock and roll.
7: 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Happy you could stick around.
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from their most recent album, released earlier this year, Horrorful Heights. That was the Bevis Frond and Romany Blue. Before that, back to 1975 with Ducks Deluxe and a song called Something's Going On. Brand new music from Andy Crofts. He's the leader of the band The Moons, and he has also done session work with Paul Weller and a bunch of other people over in the United Kingdom. He has a brand new solo album out called Melody Boy, and the song we heard was Blue. Began this evening with Badfinger from the Wish You Were Here album, 1974. A song called Take a Chance. Good evening, one and all. You are tuned into the Summit FM. Name of this program is Revolt Into Style. My name is Dave Swanson, your host for the show, bringing you all sorts of stuff every Tuesday evening. Right now, an all-time favorite, Mr. Dave Edmonds, from the 1981 album Twangin'. This is Cheap Talk, Patter, and Jive.

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0: from the soundtrack to the legendary 1968 film Head. That was The Monkees and Can You Dig It? Before that, The Jazz Butcher from the Distressed Gentlefolk album, released back in 1986. A song called Bad Bad Thing. Had Brian Eno from an all-time favorite LP, Here Come the Warm Jets. And this song that kicks it off, Needle in the Camel's Eye. Started that set out with Dave Edmunds and Cheap Talk, Patter and Jive. You are here on Revolt into Style. 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
0: As we jump back into things with Cotton Mather, from the 2016 album, Death of the Cool. This is Close to the Sun.

obscure British combo there, Majority One, from a single from 1970, a song called Get Back Home. Before that, new music from Arthur Brown. He just released a new album a month or so ago called Nature. And it's a fine, fine album. Continues the path he's been on the past decade or so. And that was a song called Burst the Bubble. The Everly Brothers before that with Just What I Was Looking For Today. Began that set with Cotton Mather and Close to the Sun. Got a few more left for you here this evening on Revolt Into Style. Hope you're all having a wonderful evening out there. Right now, this is a band called Sick Thoughts from an album called Heaven Is No Fun, released a few years ago. This is Smash the Mirror.

And there you go, a top 40 hit for Canadian band Sweat Hog and their song Hallelujah back in 1972. Horns were everywhere at the time. Horns and Jesus, they were everywhere. Slade before that, who unfortunately were not everywhere in America. They, one of the great mysteries of the rock and roll universe, why Slade never made it in the States. They put out so many great records, that being one of them. They're from 1974, Miles Out to Sea. Began that set with Sick Thoughts from the 2022 album Heaven Is No Fun, and the song was Smash the Mirror. Putting a cap on this evening's Revolt Into Style, thank you all for tuning in, and we'll meet you here next time.

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2: For our Tuesday together, it'll be breezy with increasing clouds tonight. A chance of showers and thunderstorms through the overnight, low around 68 degrees. Tomorrow, partly sunny with a chance of showers, a high near 85. Tomorrow night, mostly cloudy with a chance of showers and thunderstorms, low around 67 degrees. Tonight in Athens, mostly clear, low around 66. And tomorrow in Athens, sunny skies with a high near 89 degrees. With your latest Summit forecast, I'm Chad Miller.
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